with rear view mirrors, they dip as quick as they can. 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High jump the broom like a preemie out the womb. My partner yelling too soon, don't do it. Reconsider, read some litter. Sure on the subject, you sure? Fuck it, you know we got your back like chiropractic. If that bitch do you dirty, we'll wipe her ass out as in detergent. Now hurry, hurry, go on to the

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0: Morning, late at night. It don't even matter what time it is.
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1: D1FM.